0: The number two song this week from Tucker Wetmore, Washington guy. He thought for sure he was going to be a football star until an injury, as they say. Today, he writes all his own songs, writes his own music, and of course, he had a hit on the Twister soundtrack that catapults him into the music scene, and he's got the number two song this week with Brunette. That's Tucker Wetmore. All right, he's still to come, the number one song and the number one song this time last year.
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0: blasting through your car speakers last year this time. Rod Green, the number one song with The Worst Way. 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

0: Again, at number one this week, Ella Langley with her big hit, Be Her. We asked her to, if you had to write a letter to yourself in the future, what would you say?
1: 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Share a positive affirmation to pump your future self up. She is the moment.
0: Yes, she is. And she holds the number one spot again this week. Ella Langley and Be Her. The Top 30 Countdown, heard every weekend, Saturday and Sundays. 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Hey, it's Rod West. Thanks for the ride.
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0: It's the Bluegrass Express, Dan Boner, and Last Thing on My Mind. These are all songs with last in the title somewhere. The Last Greyhound, Russell Moore and Third Time Out. The Last Old Dollar, Andy Lowe. And The Last Train, Lou Reed and Carolina.
1: Yeah, very appropriate with The Last Train. The Last Thing on My Mind, Professor Dan Boner. He's a teacher at a Tennessee University, teaches bluegrass. I always thought that song was Peter, Paul, and Mary, the famous folk trio from the 60s. When I was in high school back then, I played in a similar trio. We were the Orland Singers. It wasn't Peter, Paul, Mary. It was Jim and Don and Corey. But anyways, The Last Thing on My Mind was one of the most requested songs we had back then. The song was actually written by a gentleman by the name of Tom Paxton, well-known Tom Paxton. And when I played with Back Porch Bluegrass, we were doing a show at Summer Folk in Owen Sound, met Tom Paxton. He actually joined us on stage to play one of his songs that we had in our set list for that show. So he, as I say, he joined us on stage. The Last Thing on My Mind has been recorded by several bluegrass bands over the years, including Sister Sadie, Tony Rice, Richard Bennett, the Kentucky Colonels, and even Willie Nelson has recorded. Just another one of those many successful Tom Paxton compositions.
0: Well, it is the last bluegrass show, and we're all kind of riding off into the sunset. Want to thank all the listeners for supporting us for all these years. And we still have, of course, lots of great bluegrass still to come. Our instrumental of the week is coming up next.
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0: You've got the Bluegrass Express, and that's the Osborne Brothers in the last letter. Seldom seen, I've cried my last tear over you. We head home at last from Canadian band The Laws, and our instrumental of the week, Rob and Ronnie McCorian, The Last Steam Engine Train.
1: The last of everything. The last letter, one of the most beautiful songs that Merle Haggard ever recorded, and Bobby Osborne's voice, it lends perfectly to the lyrics. The song, however, was written and first recorded by Rex Griffin almost 90 years ago, way back in May of 1937. Rex was influenced by the music of Jimmy Rogers, and over the years, he would go on to write many classic hits like Hank Williams' first hit song, Lovesick Blues. It's those early pioneers like Rogers and Griffin that formed the foundation of the country music and the bluegrass music that we have today. More last songs coming up.
0: That's right. Lost and Found is on the way next.
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0: It's the Bluegrass Express, our final show. Last love letter there. Alison Krauss, what a great voice. Doyle Lawson and Quicksilver, gone at last. Sand Mountain and I've cried my last tear over you.
1: Now, I had to have Alison Krauss in our last show. And first was the last letter, now it's the last love letter. This was from Alison's 1992 Grammy Award-winning album, Every Time You Say Goodbye. For your information, the song, by the way, was written by Sidney Cox of the famous Cox family out of Louisiana. This was Alison's second album with her band Union Station. And next year, she went on to collaborate with the Cox family and did a couple of albums with them. Her next album, I Know Who Holds Tomorrow, that was one of those. And wouldn't be her last, though. Alison went on to record 16 studio albums, as long as numerous compilations, and of course, performing with other groups as well. Live performances, another remarkable performance by Alison Krauss. She started at age 12, and can you believe it? She's turning 55 next month. Yeah. July 23rd, happy birthday, Alison.
0: All right. More great bluegrass on the way. Songs with last in the title. We got the gospel train coming up.
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2: 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And the third Thursday is trivia night with Ty's Traveling Trivia. 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

0: 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Good morning.
1: Good morning.
0: How's it going?
1: It's going good, man.
0: Yeah, it's good. I had a good weekend. I got to do a remote for Country 104.9 out at Grassroots Wood Fired Pizza.
1: And did you eat pizza?
0: I did. It's amazing. Man, they rebuilt their whole experience there. If you ever get a chance to go there this summer, do it. It's a lot of fun.
1: Got Tennille Towns, Luke Combs coming up. Here's Brett Kissel, another one, Country 104.9.

on Country 104.9. It's 5:36. It's going to be a little cooler this week. Today, high of 19, going to have sun and cloud. Got Tennille Towns on the way. Here's Luke Combs. It's Mornings with Matt and Fatty.

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It is 5:40. I don't know if we have any controversial street names here in Huron County, certainly in the town of Goderich, but there's a street in Kingston, Ontario, beautiful Kingston. They want to change the name of that street because they say it's kind of dated and offensive. People who live on the street say, no, we like the street name. Keep the controversial street name. We'll talk more after Tennille Towns, Country 104.9.

0: Country 104.9, it is 544. We're talking controversial street names. This came up in beautiful Kingston, Ontario, one of my favorite cities in Canada. They got a road called Indian Road, and it was named back, I believe, in the 60s or 70s, and it was meant to honor Indigenous people. And back then, they were called Indians, which, if you don't know, India is not close to Canada. They just thought this was India for a minute, and they continued calling them Indians. And now the city of Kingston wants to change the name to better honor the Indigenous people of this country. But people who live on Indian Road are saying, we've lived here for years. The original intent was to honor Indigenous people. Why are we changing the road? I've known it as Indian Road my whole life.
1: Well, they just don't want to go to Service Canada and change all this stuff. That's probably what's really behind
0: this. I just got a bunch of letterheads with Indian Road on it.
1: I don't want to wait in line at Service Canada and change all my address information.
0: There's one road in Huron County that always, I don't know, Danceland Road.
1: Oh, yeah.
0: It's the most interesting sounding road. We have a lot of generic sounding roads. I was looking through every Huron County town on Google Maps. It's all like Lachlan Drive and Josephine Street.
1: Pretty safe.
0: Danceland Road.
1: Yeah, that's a different one.
0: It's an interesting one. I've driven the length of Danceland Road. Not much dancing going on down there.
1: I've never seen dancing.
0: It's like, what was that movie where they outlawed dancing?
1: Footloose.
0: It's like Footloose. They could have filmed Footloose on Danceland Road.
1: They should have.
0: Because of the lack of dancing. Maybe we got to get Kevin Bacon back to film the sequel. Did they do a sequel to Footloose?
1: I think there was.
0: There was a remake.
1: Yeah, a remake.
0: And
1: I don't know about terrible. A sequel.
0: And yeah. It was terrible. You know why it's terrible? Not filmed on Danceland Road. It's 546.
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0: 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Got your news update in just a few minutes. 10 Huron County students getting some big scholarship money to go to college. Very cool news story. Got a good update about the conflict in the Middle East involving the U.S. and Iran. We'll also be talking about that social media policy we introduced last week, the federal government, and how that might interrupt trade with the United States. That's coming up in minutes.
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3: Good morning. I'm Fadi Giri. 10 high school students from Huron County are getting some big financial help for college and university. The McCall McBain Foundation announced their recipients for scholarships of up to $44,000. Students from Central Huron Secondary, St. Anne's, GDCI, FE Medill, and South Huron DHS will be receiving scholarships this year. You can see the full list at bayshorebroadcasting.ca. Some good news about the conflict in the Middle East. The U.S. and Iran have reached a deal to end their conflict with hopes to reopen the Strait of Hormuz. That shipping lane has been closed for months, driving up oil prices around the world. The new ceasefire deal between Iran and the U.S. is expected to be signed on Friday. Prime Minister Mark Carney is in France today for a meeting of G7 countries. Carney says he expects countries to discuss online safety for kids as well as shared policy around AI. Ottawa introduced a law last week to ban kids under 16.

0: Morning sports, starting with the Stanley Cup Final Recap, presented by Hyundai of Goderich. They're not here to sell you a car, they're here to help you buy one. The Carolina Hurricanes are Stanley Cup champions. Taylor Hall scored the winner, and Brandon Bussey got the shutout in a 3-0 cup clincher in Vegas. 37-year-old Jordan Staal became the oldest to win the Conn Smythe as MVP. The Hurricanes were never out of a playoff spot all season and capped it off with the second Stanley Cup in franchise history. The Toronto Marlies could win the AHL championship at home this week. They took the first two in Chicago. Game three is tomorrow at Coca-Cola Coliseum. The Yankees took two of three from the Blue Jays over the weekend. American Bud Cauley won the Canadian Open. Sudarshan Yelamajaru captured the River Mead Cup as low Canadian. The Toronto Tempo lost to Atlanta yesterday. On Saturday, the New York Knicks won the NBA championship, their first in 53 years. And yesterday's World Cup winners were Germany, Sweden, Australia, and the Ivory Coast. Japan scored late for a draw against the Netherlands. Canada's next match is on Thursday. That's sports. The forecast is next.
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3: A little cooler today with sun and cloud, the high 19. Partly cloudy overnight and falling to 12 this evening. Sun and cloud tomorrow, chance for afternoon thundershowers. Tomorrow's high 24. It's 11 in Clinton, 11 in Wingham, and 11 outside our studios in Goderich. I'm Fatty Giddy, and now you're up to date.
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0: 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We need your help with something. And this is for real. We need your help finding Lexi.
1: Who's Lexi?
0: Lexi is somebody who I think got proposed to this weekend.
1: On the Goderich shoreline.
0: Along the coast of Ontario's west coast here in the town of Goderich. If you know Lexi or saw the airplane sign this weekend, have Lexi get in touch with us. We'll talk more after Tyler Joe Miller. 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

0: 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It is 6:12. Sun and cloud today. 19 is our high. It's a nice day on Saturday. Great day to propose to your loved one.
1: Yeah, and you sometimes see this down on the Goderich shoreline. People proposing.
0: Especially while the sun is setting.
1: Yeah.
0: It's a beautiful scenery to propose to. Somebody this weekend was proposing, and they hired an airplane to fly a sign over Lake Huron, and the sign said what, Matthew?
1: Lexi, will you marry me? Apparently it kept flying around. Might have taken Lexi a few rounds for her to see it.
0: Okay.
1: But according to some reports on Facebook, people said that she said yes.
0: I don't trust Facebook.
1: But we want to know if you're out there and you're Lexi that got proposed to, call us 519-612-1049, or you can text us to that number as well.
0: And also, Lexi, you want to get in touch with us because we had a listener reach out and say they recorded a really nice video of the plane over the lake and they want to send it to you. They want to send you their nice video they filmed.
1: All right.
0: So we can get you guys in touch. You can get that nice video. We want to know how it turned out. Especially if it turned out bad. I want to know either way. I hope you're happy. Hopefully you want to marry this person and you said yes. But also, it's just as good if you didn't want to marry this person to say no. You shouldn't marry anybody you don't want to spend the rest of your life with.
1: Yeah.
0: So call us. Let us know how it turned out, Lexi. 519-612-1049. Or maybe you personally know Lexi. We want to hear from you. We want this resolved. It's 6:14.
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0: 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What's your go-to order when you order coffee from, say, Tim Hortons?
1: Double cream, actually.
0: Okay, double cream. Okay.
1: Yeah. I drink it black here, but I treat myself to some cream, some dairy, when I'm actually at Tim Hortons.
0: What do you mean, treat yourself?
1: Well, I mean, I just get the dairy.
0: You just get it.
1: Yeah.
0: Is that a treat?
1: Well, I'm too cheap to buy it and bring it here, so I just drink it black.
0: Is that why you drink black coffee? And not because you prefer it, because you're too cheap to buy milk?
1: Well, I figure when I'm going out, the cream's thrown in, so I might as well get the cream.
0: Oh, you are infinitely cheaper than I thought.
1: Isn't that awful?
0: That's terrible.
1: I also like it black.
0: But hey, so you get like real milk. You get real dairy.
1: Yeah.
0: Okay.
1: Double cream.
0: So you can't be part of this lawsuit that's been leveled against Tim Hortons, Starbucks, and Second Cup. If you're somebody who likes non-dairy milk in your coffee, you could be eligible for some cash, son.
1: Sweet.
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0: Country 104.9, 622. It's Monday. Going to see sun and cloud today. Cooler high of 19, dropping to 12 overnight. So if you got a real warm house at night, it's going to be a little cooler. You can open up the windows tonight, sleep a little easier. I know our own Matt Hussey likes that. You were commenting earlier, like, oh, it'll be so nice to sleep.
1: Oh, yeah. Last night I had a good sleep. I had the full, like, thick blanket on.
0: Okay, that's enough about that. Enough about that. If you've ever ordered a coffee and you got almond milk or soy milk instead of cow's milk, you could be part of a big lawsuit. Quebec has approved a class action lawsuit against Starbucks, Tim Hortons, and Second Cup. And the lawsuit alleges they charged more for milk alternatives like almond or soy and price gouged people who can't have dairy or just don't want dairy. So, for example, Starbucks, when they supplement almond milk instead of cow's milk, it costs Starbucks an extra 12 cents.
1: Oh.
0: That's the cost they eat. But they charge an additional 80 cents for the milk alternative. So they're charging six times more what it actually costs than to the consumer who can't have dairy versus the person who can have dairy.
1: Yeah, and why should you be punished if you can't process cow's milk or cream?
0: I guess so. So that's what this class action lawsuit is saying. So maybe you take part in this. If you've ever ordered almond milk from Starbucks, Tim Hortons, or Second Cup. And I'm one of those people, I can't have dairy. I'm lactose intolerant. Otherwise, stuff starts spraying from my cornhole like a fire extinguisher. And it's so much like a fire extinguisher. Our office, and Matt can confirm, we actually replaced our fire extinguisher with just a container of coffee creamer. So if there's ever a fire in the station, I just drink a teaspoon of milk and I smother the flames with poo.
1: Good God, that's your joke.
0: Five things you need to know in minutes.
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1: 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Those students are from Central Huron Secondary, St. Anne's, GDCI, FE Medill, and South Huron DHS. 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Congratulations, kids. The U.S. and Iran have reached a deal to end their conflict. That deal is expected to be signed on Friday. American officials say the ceasefire deal would reopen the Strait of Hormuz, which has been closed for months and driven up oil prices. So maybe we'll start to see gas prices go down a bit?
2: Maybe.
1: Because of, you're like, corporate greed's going to keep the gas
2: prices high? Seems like every week. Yeah, it seems like every week we hear something like this.
1: Prime Minister Mark Carney is in France today for a meeting of G7 countries. Carney says he expects countries to discuss online safety for kids as well as shared policy around AI. The Carolina Hurricanes captured their first Stanley Cup in 20 years. The Canes shut out the Vegas Golden Knights 3-0 to capture that series in six games. 37-year-old Jordan Staal became the oldest player to win the Conn Smythe Trophy.
2: Nice. So much sports this weekend going on.
1: Yeah, the Knicks won the NBA championship. We got the World Cup kicking off. Meantime, a little cooler today. Sun and cloud, the high 19. Partly cloudy overnight and falling to 12 this evening. Sun and cloud tomorrow. Chance for afternoon showers, high 24. We're at 11 outside our studios in Goderich. Those are the five things you need to know.
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Coming up after Alan Jackson, the latest in country music news. It's after Gone Country. It's Mornings with Matt and Fatty.

0: time for country news. Country music and the World Cup have collided. Well, sort of. Fans from all over the world, a lot of them are coming to the United States because a lot of the games are there. And there's a German fan named Freddie getting some attention for having the full American experience. He's going to Walmart and Bucky's and Waffle House. And he also says that his soundtrack for his trip to the U.S. has been Ella Langley. So Ella Langley saw this and invited him to a show. So Freddie's just living the dream.
1: That's kind of cool.
0: Going to a country music concert, Bucky's. I don't know. What else does he have to experience? You've been to America.
2: Oh, Olive Garden.
0: Olive Garden, yeah.
2: Olive Garden for sure. Gun range. Go to a gun range.
0: Yeah.
2: I haven't been to one, but I'm told Florida has excellent gun ranges.
0: Like this is an actual gun range or is that?
2: Yeah, no. They put a gun that fires live deadly ammunition in your hands and you shoot at a target. Yeah. And they have like crazy guns. You can get like a Tommy gun, like a Thompson rifle with like the circular barrel on it. You can get an Uzi.
0: Yeah.
2: Get the AK-47 Rambo used.
0: Sounds pretty American.
2: Yeah, gun range.
0: Speaking of guns, Ella Langley and Miranda Lambert recently talked about a songwriting session they had involving a snake. So Ella says, one of the last writes we had, we were in the middle of the write and we saw a snake. And I tried to get up and catch it. And Miranda walked outside with a shotgun. Miranda says, we were trying to out-redneck each other is what we were doing. Ended up being mad at Ella because Ella scared off the snake and Miranda didn't get to use her shotgun.
2: Okay.
0: Yeah. She was disappointed. She wanted to just blast that thing.
2: Sorry, where were they?
0: They were just having a songwriting session and a snake interrupted their session.
2: Okay.
0: And Miranda got out the shotgun.
2: Gotcha.
0: Didn't get to use it though.
2: That's a little overkill on us. Like a shotgun will kill a snake, but like your shoe will kill a snake.
0: Yes, exactly.
2: Okay.
0: This was the most American country news we've ever had.
2: This is a very American country news.
0: It really
2: segment was. It's 6:43. That is country news.
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There's still time for you to win $30 in Corey's Foodland money in our Cooking with Corey's contest. Tell you how you can get in on that after Ella Langley. Weren't for the wind.

0: 104.9. It is 6:50. If you were doing some cooking this weekend, text a photo of your food right now to 519-612-1049. Coming up at 7:20, we're going to be talking about somebody's food they sent us a photo of. And if we talk about yours, you get a $30 gift card to Corey's Foodland in Clinton. It is our Cooking with Corey segment. 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
1: Send foods. That's all we ask. 519-612-1049.
0: Did you say send foods because it sounds close to send nudes?
1: Yeah.
0: I see what you did there.
1: It's funny, right?
0: Yeah.
1: Send foods.
0: You can send nudes, too. Our text line accepts those.
1: Well, you could. Yeah, you know how sometimes you just put the apron on while you're cooking food?
0: Yeah.
1: Yeah, you can do that if you want.
0: Text any of those photos, foods or nudes, to 519-612-1049. The foods will get you in the contest. The nudes are just for Matt and I. Got your news update coming up in minutes.
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2: Good morning. I'm Fatty Giri. 10 high school students from Huron County are getting some big financial help for college and university. The McCall McBain Foundation announced their recipients for scholarships of up to $44,000. Students from Central Huron Secondary, St. Anne's, GDCI, FE Medill, and South Huron DHS will be receiving scholarships this year. You can see the full list at bayshorebroadcasting.ca. Some good news about the conflict in the Middle East. The U.S. and Iran have reached a deal to end their conflict with hopes to reopen the Strait of Hormuz. That shipping lane has been closed for months, driving up oil prices around the world. The new ceasefire deal between Iran and the U.S. is expected to be signed on Friday. Prime Minister Mark Carney is in France today for a meeting of G7 countries. Carney says he expects countries to discuss online safety for kids as well as shared policy around AI. Ottawa introduced a law last week to ban kids under 16 from accessing social media. Meantime, the federal government says it will not back down on social media policy when it comes to trade talks with the U.S. The comment from Canadian Identity and Culture Minister Mark Miller follows past comments from U.S. President Donald Trump, who's defended widespread social media use. Canadian trade officials are also in talks to update a three-country deal with the U.S. and Mexico. And a procession has been held for a police officer in Toronto killed in the line of duty. Constable Mark Pinizzato died Thursday after he was shot while executing a search warrant tied to several shootings in the GTA. The 19-year-old suspect involved in Pinizzato's shooting remains in hospital in critical condition. And now a look at sports.
3: I'm RJ Brighthead with the morning sports, starting with the Stanley Cup Final recap presented by Hyundai of Goderich. They're not here to sell you a car. They're here to help you buy one. The Carolina Hurricanes are Stanley Cup champions. Taylor Hall scored the winner and Brandon Bussey got the shutout in a 3-0 cup clincher in Vegas. 37-year-old Jordan Staal became the oldest to win the Conn Smythe as MVP. The Hurricanes were never out of a playoff spot all season and capped it off with the second Stanley Cup in franchise history. The Toronto Marlies could win the AHL championship at home this week. They took the first two in Chicago. Game three is tomorrow at Coca-Cola Coliseum. The Yankees took two of three from the Blue Jays over the weekend. American Bud Cauley won the Canadian Open. Sudarshan Yelamajaru captured the River Mead Cup as low Canadian. The Toronto Tempo lost to Atlanta yesterday. On Saturday, the New York Knicks won the NBA championship, their first in 53 years. And yesterday's World Cup winners were Germany, Sweden, Australia, and the Ivory Coast. Japan scored late for a draw against the Netherlands. Canada's next match is on Thursday. That's sports. The forecast is next.
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2: A little cooler today with sun and cloud, the high 19.
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2: A little cooler today with sun and cloud, the high 19. Partly cloudy overnight and falling to 12 this evening. Sun and

0: 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Father's Day is coming up this coming weekend. It is here. It is upon us. And if you want to win your dad a $600 prize pack, you got a chance in our Dad Your Weird contest. Tell us about your weird dad facts, about your dad or the dad in your life. Get yourself a $600 prize pack just for dad this weekend. We're going to read one coming up after Thomas Rhett. And this person's father belongs in prison.
1: Yeah.
0: Not just prison, like death row.
1: This is bad.
0: We'll talk more after Thomas Rhett. Here's Die a Happy Man, Country 104.9.

0: Dad, you're weird.
1: It's time for today's Dad, you're weird story. It comes from Madeline in Auburn. She says, my dad gets a kick out of embarrassing us kids. Every time we go to the movie theater early, before the previews start, he gets up in front and practices his stand-up, consisting of only bad dad jokes. And then he'll sit down and put on a hand puppet show for everyone. It's weird and embarrassing.
2: Can you ban somebody from the movie theater? Can you ban somebody from this country? We should ban Madeline's dad from the continent. Like this whole, the landmass on this whole side of the world. Can we just kick him out? Is that possible?
1: Maybe.
2: How do we get those legal proceedings started? I'm sitting in the movie theater and homeboy's up there doing dad jokes. I'm in the back. Boo!
1: Yeah. This is sort of like an embarrassment level, I think, if you're the kid where...
2: I'm talking just me sitting in the crowd, but if you're the kid, that is mortifying.
1: Right, you're growing up and you're moving to another town.
2: Yeah, you're moving to another continent.
1: Far away from dad and
2: you're training to go on the International Space Station. You're trying to leave the general area of the planet.
1: It's also kind of adorable, too.
2: No! Honestly, there's nothing good about this. It's all embarrassing all around.
1: I appreciate it. I appreciate the confidence here that dad is exuding when he goes to the movie theater.
2: Hitler had confidence.
1: True enough.
2: It's not always a good thing.
1: I don't know. I'd get a kick out of it.
2: But Madeline, hey, you and your dad are in the running now for a $600 prize pack from our great sponsors.
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High of 19. Coming up after Garth Brooks, we're giving away a $30 gift card to Corey's Foodland in Clinton to somebody who texted us their food. 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

0: today's best country, Country 104.9. It's time to reward someone with $30 in Corey's Foodland money in our Cooking with Corey's contest. All you have to do is send a picture of some food that you've cooked. If we talk about that food, bam, $30. This morning we have a picture that Wally sent of some steak, baked potato, and some local asparagus. Looks good. Okay, what's that face? You don't think it looks that good?
1: Does it look good?
0: Mr. I'm the best chef in the world.
1: I'm not the best chef, bro, but seasoning. Seasoning is important.
0: That's true.
1: Okay, so there's a big wallop of maybe it looks like whipped butter on that steak.
0: On the steak.
1: But there's no other seasoning that I can see anyways.
0: Do you put butter on steak?
1: You can, yeah.
0: I've never done that.
1: If you ever have a steak at a restaurant, yeah, it'll be buttered like crazy.
0: So you're putting
1: Yeah, you can finish it with butter. Yeah, it's really good. No criticism about the butter. Criticism about the lack of anything else. Then there's a baked potato still in the foil, and it looks like sour cream and chives.
0: A lot of chives. I appreciate that.
1: Yeah, way more chives than necessary, but again, that's fine. And then the asparagus looks like it was overcooked, right? Like some of the greens cooked out of it. It looks limp.
0: Oh, I see. Yeah.
1: Again, no, I'm not seeing seasoning on it.
0: I'm sure there's something on there. Butter. Is butter seasoning?
1: No.
0: Butter, maybe some salt. You can't see the salt.
1: You know what? Fair enough.
0: What would you put on there?
1: I got some nice keg steak spice.
0: Yeah.
1: And I'll brush that with some olive oil onto the asparagus. Grill it for like a minute or two. Doesn't need much.
0: That's what I like to do. Put it on the actual grill.
1: Well, Wally, for sending us a photo of your food, you get a $30 gift card to Corey's Foodland in Clinton, where you can buy all the seasonings you want.
0: Well, Wally just commented on the text line here, says homemade
1: chive butter.
0: Chive butter.
1: Okay. There you go.
0: There you go.
1: Okay. Doesn't mean it's good. It just means it's homemade.
0: Wally churned the butter. Come on.
1: You think Wally says
0: homemade
1: there,
0: mean he churns the butter? Butter.
1: I don't know if it's, again, when you say churning butter, I imagine like pioneer times, like the stick up and down and the thing and the churn. I don't know if they made it like, Wally, did you churn the butter yourself or did you just mix chives with butter? Let us know.
0: Probably.
1: Either way, Wally, you get a $30 gift card to Corey's Foodland in Clinton, where, again, they sell seasonings and it makes your food taste better and look better too.
0: Hey, sometimes simple's better.
1: Nope.
0: Maybe Wally loves the taste of chives.
1: Yeah. There's
0: chives all over everything.
1: Yeah, just loves a boiled steak. Five things you need to know in minutes.
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2: Congrats. That helps out a lot.
1: The U.S. and Iran have reached a deal to end their conflict. That deal expected to be signed on Friday. American officials say the ceasefire deal would reopen the Strait of Hormuz, which has been closed since February and driven up oil prices around the world. Nobody knew about the Strait of Hormuz until this conflict. But Now that's something, when you're older, you can explain to the young kids. Back in my day, the Strait of Hormuz was closed. And they'll be like, that's not a real place. You're old and dumb. Prime Minister Mark Carney is in France today for a meeting of G7 countries. Carney says he expects countries to discuss online safety for kids as well as policies around AI. Carolina Hurricanes captured their first Stanley Cup in 20 years. The Canes shut out the Vegas Golden Knights 3-0 to capture that series in six games. 37-year-old Jordan Staal became the oldest player to win the Conn Smythe Trophy, same trophy won by Huron County's own Ryan O'Reilly back in 2019.
2: Yeah, we got to see that on display, didn't we?
1: We got to see that parade through downtown Goderich and through Seaforth. Little cooler today, sun and cloud, high 19, partly cloudy overnight and falling to 12 this evening. Sun and cloud tomorrow, chance for afternoon thundershowers, the high 24. We're at 11 outside our studios in Goderich. Those are the five things you need to know.
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Today's Best Country, Country 104.9. Father's Day is this weekend, and we have a Father's Day contest going on called Dad, You're Weird. And we're getting a lot of great Dad, You're Weird stories. Going to read another one coming up after Josh Stumpf.

0: Dad, you're weird.
1: Hey, it's time for another Dad, you're weird story. This one comes from Jenna in Zurich. She says, when my husband does chores and feeding the chickens, he does the chicken dance, forgetting we have cameras and can see him with and without the kids helping him.
2: Okay, that's kind of cute, though.
1: That's cute.
2: Got something you do?
1: Goes out there to feed the chickens. Does the chicken dance.
2: I got a song I sing when I clean the cat's litter boxes.
1: What's that?
2: I can't sing.
1: Oh.
2: Because there's a word that rhymes with litter.
1: Oh, okay.
2: That I use in this song.
1: That's an awesome story. I mean, that's a little something, you know. I wonder if he's having a bad day sometimes and just doesn't feel the dance coming on, you know?
2: Yeah.
1: But, you know, sometimes you just kind of got to dance like no one's watching.
2: I guess so.
1: In this case, sometimes they are watching.
2: Jenna, you and your dad are now in the draw for a $600 prize pack for Father's Day coming up this Friday. And hey, if you want to be in the draw, in the running for a $600 prize pack, head to country1049.ca, click the Dad Your Weird banner. Let us know the weird thing the dad in your life does. Could be somebody you're married to, could be your own dad, or if you're a dad, could be yourself. It's 7:40.
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The World Cup is going on right now, and they are very protective of their brand. There was someone in Toronto trying to sell something that looked like the World Cup trophy, got in a little bit of trouble. Tell you after Tucker Wetmore, here's Brunette.

0: Today's best country, Country 104.9. Fatty, if you've ever wanted to partake of some legal cannabis through a World Cup trophy bong, your dreams are coming to an end.
1: That's a weird dream, but yeah, if somebody offered, yeah.
0: Yeah, there was a Toronto cannabis shop selling bongs that looked like the World Cup trophy, and FIFA actually heard about the thing and sent them a letter demanding they stop selling the bongs. They're very protective over their whole brand.
1: So that bong looks awesome.
0: I know, it looks like the trophy.
1: Can we be honest? Like, the World Cup trophy is the ugliest trophy in sports. It is not a cool looking trophy. And considering soccer is the most popular sport on the planet, maybe not this country, but worldwide, that is a crap trophy. That trophy sucks.
0: The Stanley Cup looks better, and we don't even really know what that is.
1: Lord Stanley's Cup.
0: I guess so.
1: They keep adding layers to it. It's awesome.
0: But if you are a sports fan and you want to partake of some cannabis, there is a Blue Jays bong I saw online. You actually like put your mouth up to the beak and you suck the cannabis in that way.
1: I got to see this Toronto Blue Jays bong.
0: Yeah, there's
1: images.
0: A bunch of them.
1: Okay, yeah, that's fine.
0: Because you can't really have copyright on a bird. You can get Blue Jay stuff.
1: I guess so. So if you don't want to get the law involved, just smoke out of a Blue Jay's bong.
0: Just smoke out of a beak.
1: Got your news update in minutes.
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3: Good morning. I'm Fadi Giri. 10 high school students from Huron County are getting some big financial help for college and university. The McCall McBain Foundation announced their recipients for scholarships of up to $44,000. Students from Central Huron Secondary, St. Anne's, GDCI, FE Medill, and South Huron DHS will be receiving scholarships this year. You can see the full list at bayshorebroadcasting.ca. Some good news about the conflict in the Middle East. The U.S. and Iran have reached a deal to end their conflict with hopes to reopen the Strait of Hormuz. That shipping lane has been closed for months, driving up oil prices around the world. The new ceasefire deal between Iran and the U.S. is expected to be signed on Friday. Prime Minister Mark Carney is in France today for a meeting of G7 countries. Carney says he expects countries to discuss online safety for kids as well as shared policy around AI. Ottawa introduced a law last week to ban kids under 16 from accessing social media. Meantime, the federal government says it will not back down on social media policy when it comes to trade talks with the U.S. The comment from Canadian Identity and Culture Minister Mark Miller follows past comments from U.S. President Donald Trump, who's defended widespread social media use. Canadian trade officials are also in talks to update a three-country deal with the U.S. and Mexico. And a procession has been held for a police officer in Toronto killed in the line of duty. Constable Mark Pinizzato died Thursday after he was shot while executing a search warrant tied to several shootings in the GTA. The 19-year-old suspect involved in Pinizzato's shooting remains in hospital in critical condition. And now a look at sports.
4: I'm RJ Brighthead with the morning sports, starting with the Stanley Cup Final Recap presented by Hyundai of Goderich. They're not here to sell you a car. They're here to help you buy one. The Carolina Hurricanes are Stanley Cup champions. Taylor Hall scored the winner and Brandon Bussey got the shutout in a 3-0 cup clincher in Vegas. 37-year-old Jordan Staal became the oldest to win the Conn Smythe as MVP. The Hurricanes were never out of a playoff spot all season and capped it off with the second Stanley Cup in franchise history. The Toronto Marlies could win the AHL championship at home this week. They took the first two in Chicago. Game three is tomorrow at Coca-Cola Coliseum. The Yankees took two of three from the Blue Jays over the weekend. American Bud Cauley won the Canadian Open. Siddharshan Yellamajaru captured the River Mead Cup as low Canadian. The Toronto Tempo lost to Atlanta yesterday. On Saturday, the New York Knicks won the NBA championship, their first in 53 years. And yesterday's World Cup winners were Germany, Sweden, Australia, and the Ivory Coast. Japan scored late for a draw against the Netherlands. Canada's next match is on Thursday. That's sports. The forecast is next.
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3: A little cooler today with sun and cloud, the high 19. Partly cloudy overnight and falling to 12 this evening. Sun and cloud tomorrow, chance for afternoon thundershowers. Tomorrow's high 24. It's 13 in Seaforth, 13 in Port Albert, and 13 outside our studios in Goderich. 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

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It's one of our favorite events that happens every year now here in the town of Goderich. It's called Eat Together, and it's brought to you by Zaire's in Goderich. We have Jim Bissett in studio to tell us all about it, when it's happening, and what's going on this year after the rec laws. Here's One Beer Away.

0: 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We got Jim Bissett in studio with us, store manager of the Goderich Zayers location. And you've been here for the whole time that your store has been running the Eat Together thing. Explain to anybody who hasn't been there what Eat Together is.
1: Well, we started in 2018, and we had a vision that we would invite the community out to all eat together, set your cell phones down, and talk to your neighbor, talk to your friends, all that kind of stuff. So, and then we've just gotten bigger ever since. So we've incorporated the Circle City Cruisers car show in memory of the Jeff Bissett Memorial car show in memory of my brother. There was a strong participant in this. And each year we keep adding stuff. This year we've added a petting zoo. We have the Goderich Rotary coming to hand out hot dogs. We have Salvation Army this year too as well for a cash donation or a food donation or any sort of donation to help help out. We got a lot of we got some entertainment. We got Dan Ward coming in with DJ karaoke. We got a ukulele group from Goderich coming. We have the Pipers, five or six Pipers coming this year too as well. So yeah, each year we just keep getting bigger and bigger, and of course the free food.
0: Free food. It runs between 11 and 3 at the Goderich Zayers. What's beautiful about this event is rain or shine, you're good to go because you got the big awning there in front of Zayers. So, and you always set up under the awning. I've been there on years it rained and you stay bone dry under the awning, yeah, which is great.
1: And honestly, the weather's looking favorable for the weekend. And, you know, we got all our volunteers. We've had a volunteer committee working vigorously on this for the last month and a half, 2 months. And, we meet each every couple weeks, and everybody participates. The town participates. The mayor's coming out. Jim Ginn's coming out. Glenn McNeil's coming out. So yeah, we're excited for this year. So
0: it's what I find interesting is that Zayers is part of the Loblaws brand, big chain brand across the whole country. But this is a very local thing. Do a lot of other Loblaws branded stores do this?
1: I think some of the other stores do it in a smaller scale. But we wanted to go big, and
0: because this is not small.
1: No,
0: what you do is not small.
1: We didn't think it would be as big as it is, because the first year we did it, we had over 850 to 900 participants, and it's just grown ever since.
0: And so, if you're listening from outside of Huron County or outside of Goderich, 800 people is 10% of the town of Goderich. That's a chunk of the population here.
1: That's a lot, and I really appreciate that the company gives me the go ahead to do something this big and give back to the community.
0: It's great. It's not your money. It's the company's money.
2: That's true. And the food's great. Like they're cooking up all kinds of things, and there's salads and all kinds of stuff going on. And then to have this community table and get out, we've all been cooped up all winter long, and to get out and see the neighbors and have a good time.
1: And we have donations too as well. So, It's Cravings on the Square. Nicole on the Square from Cravings is donating some Dixie Chapman's ice cream cups. My family is donating cake pops, courtesy of my niece Cassie. We've got several groups that are coming out to support and help out. And we're looking for volunteers. We reach out to community living. We reach out to all kinds of organizations around town, and everyone's welcome. And yeah, it should shape up to be a good day.
0: It's always a good time. It's Eat Together going on this Saturday out at the Goderich Zayers from 11 to 3, just outside there. You can't miss it if you park there. It's always a good time, lots of free food, and you get to see your neighbors, have a good meal. You get to eat together. Aptly named. Jim, thanks for joining us.
1: Thanks, guys. Appreciate it.
0: It is 8:15.
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It is 8:19. Nice and sunny today. Going to rise to 19 degrees. We're looking for Lexi. You might have seen it on social media if you live around Goderich. Somebody proposed to Lexi this weekend via a sign on an airplane. If you know what happened there, if Lexi said yes or no, maybe you're Lexi. Maybe you're listening right now. Call or text us, 519-612-1049. We want to know how this was resolved. Here's Tim and the Glory Boys, Without a Prayer.

0: prayer.
1: Country 104.9, it is 8:23. Trish the Dish shows me something on Facebook. It's a plane flying over Lake Huron with a sign that says, "Lexi, will you marry me?"
2: A lot of people saw this and was wondering what was going on. Few people witnessed a couple. They were over by the gazebo, apparently.
1: In
2: the town of Goderich. And apparently she said yes, according to some reports here.
1: Okay, so that's according to Facebook. Lexi, we want to hear from you. Were you surprised? Did you know it was coming? Did you actually say yes? Send us a text or give us a call at 519-612-1049. I want to hear from Lexi or from the person who proposed to Lexi what happened.
2: Well, and I wonder, do you see this right away? Do you clue in that it's you? And what if you're walking along the boardwalk and with a Lexi that's not the same Lexi? And then your Lexi thinks that you're going to propose.
1: Oh my God, yes, 1,000 times yes.
2: Also, I'm wondering, do you pay by the letter when you do this?
1: I don't know.
2: Do you think the name is Alexandria or something, but couldn't afford all the letters? Just shorten it to Lexi. Lexi, will you marry me?
1: You don't marry that person. That person's cheap as hell. Lexi, text us or give us a call, 519-612-1049. Or if you know the person who proposed, or if you know Lexi, let us know how it turned out. Dying to hear something that's not on Facebook. Got the 5 things you need to know in minutes.
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1: 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Very cool. Congratulations, kids.
2: Yeah, that helps a lot.
1: Did you get any scholarships when you went to college?
2: Yeah, I think I did. Like $1,000 or something.
1: Look at you, smarty pants.
2: Well, there was a nice couple that actually gave me a car. That's what I was excited about. It was an older couple said, we don't need our car anymore. Want our car? And I'm like, sure. So I had a car for college.
1: What kind of car was it?
2: It was like a classic car. It was like a old Volare, I think it was called.
1: Okay.
2: Yeah.
1: What happened to it?
2: It broke down.
1: They're like, will you take this piece of garbage car from us? I mean, will you take this great car from us?
2: It was fun.
1: Did you think they gave it to you because it was a trash car?
2: No, it was beautiful. Had the one seat in the front. My wife, or my now wife, could sit right next to me.
1: But she didn't because you were a good church-going boy.
2: Yeah, 6 feet apart.
1: The U.S. and Iran have reached a deal to end their... I'm just moving on. The U.S. and Iran have reached a deal to end their conflict. That deal expected to be signed Friday. American officials say the ceasefire deal would reopen the Strait of Hormuz, which has been closed since February and driven up oil prices around the world. Prime Minister Mark Carney is in France today for a meeting of G7 countries. Carney says he expects countries to discuss online safety for kids as well as policy around AI. Carolina Hurricanes captured their first Stanley Cup in 20 years. The Canes shut out the Vegas Golden Knights 3-0 to capture their series in 6 games. 37-year-old Jordan Staal, now the oldest player to win the Conn Smythe Trophy. Same trophy won by Huron County native who, Matthew?
2: Ryan O'Reilly. Oh, God, I thought that was going to be a trick question.
1: Not a trick question. Ryan O'Reilly won it in 2019. Little cooler today. Sun and cloud, high 19. Partly cloudy overnight, falling to 12 this evening. Sun and cloud tomorrow. Chance for afternoon thundershowers. Tomorrow's high 24. We're at 11 outside our studios in Goderich. Those are the five things you need to know.
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0: Oh, shame on you, Matthew. 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
1: We're talking to our guests, and I couldn't get my headphones back on.
0: Yeah. Yeah, they're really hard. You have two ears. You got to put them over.
1: I know.
0: It's a lot of work.
1: Such a pain.
0: But your mother and I are proud of you. Coming up after Brooks and Dunn, we're talking about a big event coming up in Lucknow this weekend. Super Bowl year, buddy.
1: Yeah, the Dungannon Super Bowl is back.
0: We'll be talking with Lyndon coming up after Red Dirt Road, Country 104.9.

0: Country 104.9. Today's best country. It's happening this weekend, the 25th anniversary of the Dungannon Super Pole and Demo Derby. We have Lyndon in studio here to tell us all about it.
1: There's a lot going on for the kids, from what I understand.
2: Yes, Saturday morning, we got starting at 10 o'clock, we have a large array of stuff for the kids to do. We have a large 24-foot for the old school people, but we have a large bouncy castle there. We have a inflatable obstacle course, a mechanical bull, a high striker, an arcade, and our corn pit, which the kids love to play in, and there's lots of laundry to do after the kids get out of there.
1: Explain to me what a corn pit is. I grew up in the city. I apologize. What's a corn pit?
2: It's like a sandbox, but it's filled with corn.
1: It's exactly what it sounds like.
2: It's self-described.
0: Is it deep enough that you can lose your kids in there?
2: Yeah. We have lifeguards on hand.
0: We've lost Timmy in the corn.
1: Every child gets a corn life jacket. It's just a special life jacket made out of corn that doesn't do anything.
0: So basically you're saying bring the whole family. This is a complete family event. What's in it for the adults here then?
2: Well, starting Friday night, we have the Demolition Derby, and of course, that's all ages, but the inner child and everyone breaks out when they're watching the combine smash each other.
1: Oh, watching machines destroy each other?
0: Oh, yeah.
1: It's primitive.
0: It's one of the first things you learn as a kid. You get your little toys out and start banging them into each
1: other. Destroying things is fun, and this is the biggest version of that.
2: Well, we even have an entry level. We have the very start of the night on Friday. We start with lawnmowers smashing each other and then works its way into cars. We try and put the combines mid-show so that the younger children can watch the combines and go to bedtime. And then we finish off with the V8s, which is always a classic, the big old Crown Victorias smashing each other up.
1: Those old cop cars, the old Crown Vics, just murdering each other.
0: It sounds like so much fun.
1: And it's all going on in Lucknow this weekend at Graceland, same place you see Music in the Fields. You can see the Dungannon Super Pole and Demo Derby this weekend. Where do we send people for details?
2: Send people for details at Dungannon Super Pole and Demo.ca.
1: I have the website up here. You got that
2: perfect.
1: Right.
2: And we also we're selling tickets on Ticket Scene. Just one thing to go through the program on Saturday. Gates open at 10. We have the children's programs running throughout till 5 o'clock. At 12:30, we have the Southern Ontario Outlaws lawnmower racing going. And then the crown jewel of the bunch is going to be the tractor pull, of course. And the super pull starts at 4 o'clock-ish. There is rough camping available.
0: Oh, wow. Make a whole weekend of it.
1: Make sure you bring some ear protection as well. You got some earplugs, bring those. It's going to be noisy. It's going to be a lot of fun. Lots to do for the kids as well.
2: And lots of food vendors, lots of poutine. It'll be good times for everybody.
1: Hell yes, poutine. Dungannon Super Pole and Demo.ca is the website, or you can just Google Dungannon Super Pole. It'll pop up for you. It'll be the first thing there.
0: Starts this Friday.
1: Thanks for joining us, Lyndon.
2: Thank you, gentlemen.
1: It is 8:42.
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It is 8:47. We got Father's Day coming up this weekend. We got a massive Father's Day prize pack to give away. You can still get involved. 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

0: Country 104.9, it's 849. We got our Dad, Your Weird contest continuing this week. We've been reading submissions sent by you over at country1049.ca about the dad in your life, or maybe you're a dad, maybe it's about you. We got one from Madeline in Auburn, who told us that whenever she'd go to the movie theater before the preview start, her dad would get up in front and practice his stand-up, and then he would sit down and put on a hand puppet show for everyone. I said he should be convicted of a crime.
1: Yeah, the stand-up is one thing, but the hand puppets, oh gosh, that's where it gets really embarrassing.
0: No, it got embarrassing at the stand-up thing, and then it stayed embarrassing for the hand puppets.
1: I'll bet any money, though, this dad is intentionally embarrassing the kids. It gave me great joy to embarrass my children. There is something really fun about embarrassing your children. It's like it's your dad right to embarrass them.
0: Shame on you.
1: Yeah, it's fun.
0: No.
1: It's fun to see them all.
0: It's fun for
1: embarrassed.
0: You. It's traumatizing for the child.
1: And then they'll bring it up at my funeral. It'll be funny. It'll be a funny memory. Like Jenna is saying that her husband, when he does chores, when he's feeding the chickens, he does the chicken dance. And sometimes he forgets that there's a camera on him. And
0: he doesn't forget.
1: He'll go out by himself. And he'll be doing the chicken dance, and mom and the kids are watching inside.
0: No, he knows. He knows there's a camera. He forgot when he starts muttering things about his spouse, like, I'm feeding the chickens again.
1: She never does it.
0: Lazy woman.
1: Those kids.
0: There's a camera. Oh, no.
1: Quick, do the chicken dance.
0: I mean, I love my wife so much. She's amazing. You got a weird dad fact about the dad in your life? Head to country1049.ca. Click the Dad Your Weird banner. Let us know. 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

A little cooler today with sun and cloud and the high 19. Partly cloudy overnight and falling to 12 this evening. For tomorrow, sun and cloud with a chance of afternoon thundershowers, high 24.

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Sun and cloud today with a cooler high of 19. Partly cloudy overnight, falling to 12 this evening. For tomorrow, sun and cloud, chance for afternoon thundershowers, high 24.

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6: Sun and cloud today with a cooler high of 19. Partly cloudy overnight, falling to 12 this evening. For tomorrow, sun and cloud, chance for afternoon thundershowers, high 24.

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Tyler Hubbard doing a little dancing in the country. Do you know who got her start today dancing? She actually got her start dancing in a video with Bruce Springsteen up on stage. That was where she was found. Then went on to become friends. She turned 62 today. Courtney Cox is celebrating her birthday today. Was seen on stage dancing with Bruce Springsteen in a video. Also, do you know what else started on this day back in 1969? Remember.

0: appeared on for the very first time back on this day back in 1969. Great documentary about it, how they put it all together. It was supposed to be the answer to Laugh In. And they would just do snippets. All these little snippets of all these little acts. It was post-production that put it all together. They had no idea what the show looked like until the show came out. It's a pretty interesting documentary. You can find it on YouTube, I'm sure.
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3: Nice way to start the week. Sun and cloud, the high rising to 20. Partly cloudy and dropping to 12 overnight. We'll start with sun and cloud tomorrow. Chance of afternoon thundershowers. Tomorrow's high 24.

0: Today's Best Country, Country 104.9. Megan Patrick can be cool about it. How you doing? It is a Monday afternoon. Today is Sneak a Kiss Day today. That's going to land you in HR, I'm sure. Gene Shalit, the legendary film critic known for his walrus mustache and his exuberant personality, passed away on the weekend. He was 100 years old. I didn't think he was that old. And if you are interested, you can buy the entire town in Australia for $282,000. It's a pretty cool price. Coolatty is known as Australia's tiniest town. There's just two residents, four-bedroom roadhouse, and an unofficial mayor's job description that includes running the post office as well as pouring the pints, which seems like a good idea, really. You know, you're at the bartender, somebody comes in to complain, you know, hey, there's a street out there that's got... You get the information straight right from the horse's mouth.
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5: Sun and cloud today, the high rising to 20. Partly cloudy and falling to 12 overnight. We'll start with sun and cloud tomorrow. Chance for afternoon thundershowers. Tomorrow's high 24.

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0: Today's Best Country, Country 104.9. There's that Travis Tritt and Take It Easy. Coming up afternoon today, Maple Monday, three Canadian artists. One of them discovered by Gord Banford. That coming up afternoon right here on Country 104.9.
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3: Good afternoon. I'm Fadi Giri. 10 high school students from Huron County are getting some big financial help for college and university. The McCall McBain Foundation announced their recipients for scholarships of up to $44,000. Students from Central Huron Secondary, St. Anne's, GDCI, FE Medill, and South Huron DHS will be receiving scholarships this year. You can see the full list at bayshorebroadcasting.ca. Some good news about the conflict in the Middle East. The U.S. and Iran have reached a deal to end their conflict with hopes to reopen the Strait of Hormuz. That shipping lane has been closed for months, driving up oil prices around the world. The new ceasefire deal between Iran and the U.S. is expected to be signed on Friday. Prime Minister Mark Carney is in France today for a meeting of G7 countries. Carney says he expects countries to discuss online safety for kids as well as shared policy around AI. Ottawa introduced a law last week to ban kids under 16 from accessing social media. Meantime, the federal government says it will not back down on social media policy when it comes to trade talks with the U.S. The comment from Canadian Identity and Culture Minister Mark Miller follows past comments from U.S. President Donald Trump, who's defended widespread social media use. Canadian trade officials are also in talks to update a three-country deal with the U.S. and Mexico. And a procession has been held for a police officer in Toronto killed in the line of duty. Constable Mark Pinizzato died Thursday after he was shot while executing a search warrant tied to several shootings in the GTA. The 19-year-old suspect involved in Pinizzato's shooting remains in hospital in critical condition. Turning to sports, four games today in World Cup soccer. The early match just getting underway has Spain taking on Cabo Verde. That game runs in Atlanta. Belgium takes on Egypt at 3. At 6, Saudi Arabia plays Uruguay. The late game has New Zealand taking on Iran. It's a night off for the Toronto Blue Jays, who wrapped up a weekend loss to the New York Yankees. The Jays hit the road tomorrow for the start of a three-game set against the Boston Red Sox. In the WNBA, the league-leading Las Vegas Aces visit the Dallas Wings. Second-place Minnesota is home to Portland. The LA Sparks take on Golden State. And that's news and sports. The forecast is next.
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3: A little cool to start, but warming up to 20 degrees with sun and cloud today. Partly cloudy and falling to 12 overnight. Sun and cloud to start tomorrow. Chance for afternoon thundershowers. Tomorrow's high rising to 24. It's 13 in Hensel, 13 in Walton, and 13 outside our studios in Goderich. I'm Fadi Giri, and now you're up to date.
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0: today's best country, Country 104.9, with the Boom Chukka Boys and Turn This Car Around as well. Johnny Reed in there with the Old Flame and Kira Isabella and Songs About You. I'm wrapping up our Maple Monday today. Three Canadian artists. One of them discovered by Gord Bamford. It was the Boom Chukka Boys. They were discovered by Gord Bamford.
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4: Nice way to start the week. Sun and cloud, the high rising to 20. Partly cloudy and dropping to 12 overnight. We'll start with sun and cloud tomorrow. Chance of afternoon thundershowers. Tomorrow's high 24.

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1: Today's Best Country, Country 104.9. Chad Brownlee and Forever is going to start somewhere. It is a Monday afternoon. I'm Paul Lange. You got plans for the kids for the summer vacation? They're done school very shortly here, a couple of weeks. And then they're at home for 8 weeks with nothing to do. I'm bored. Here you go. Here's some things that keep them entertained. Guinness World Book of Records. These are things the kids could probably do. The most hoops hooled at any one time. The most hoops hooled at one time. The most synchronized swimming ballet leg switches in 1 minute. See, the idea there is that they're swimming all day. They get tired, they go to sleep at night. Huh? Yeah. Most head spins in a minute. Again, see, the little guy gets his head, it's got a headache now. He's got to lie down and have a little nap. They're onto this. It's not like your 10-year-old hasn't tried this one already. The record for milk squirting from the eye. I'm going to be honest with you. I've never, ever tried that. And then lastly, the longest jump riding a lion. Where are we going to find a lion around here?
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0: Today's Best Country, Country 104.9, Dean Brody and Whiskey in a Teacup. 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The Godrich Library book sale is going on underway right now until Wednesday. 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
4: Sun and cloud today, the high rising to 20. Partly cloudy and falling to 12 overnight. We'll start with sun and cloud tomorrow. Chance for afternoon thundershowers. Tomorrow's high 24.

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0: Today's Best Country, Country 104.9, You Proof from Morgan Wallen. How you doing? It is a Monday afternoon. We want to know, how weird is your dad? Let us know, what has he done in public that embarrasses you? Something really bizarre, some hidden talent maybe that he has. Foddy and Matt will make the draw coming up on Friday for your chance to win a $600 prize pack. It'll include packages from Corey's Foodland in Clinton, Canadian Tire Godrich, and Groves TV and Appliance Center in Clinton. 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
7: Nice way to start the week. Sun and cloud, the high rising to 20. Partly cloudy and dropping to 12 overnight. We'll start with sun and cloud tomorrow. Chance of afternoon thundershowers. Tomorrow's high 24.

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seriously, man, don't drop it. Because I just bought it. You're going to be hanging around here while you want to watch my jacket? Oh, thanks, man. 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

0: best country, Country 104.9. Aaron Pritchett and Hold My Beer. It is a Monday afternoon. I love this story. This is hilarious. Transatlantic flights from Scotland to the U.S. are reportedly running out of beer as thousands of Tartan Army fans arrive ahead of the World Cup. America's media reporting the enthusiastic Scottish supporters drained the beverage supplies on arriving aircraft. One fan noting that a Delta flight ran out of beer 15 minutes into the flight. Clad in traditional kilts, many supporters admit that they were struggling with the unexpected American heat and humidity upon stepping off the plane. Despite the lack of tickets of some, numerous ticketless fans are traveling anyway just to immerse themselves in the historic tournament atmosphere. Scotland beat Haiti 1-0 on Saturday. Can you imagine all these Scots? I would sit in a bar by myself, quietly, keeping my pie hole shut, just so I could listen to someone with that Boston accent talking to a Scotsman. That would be hilarious.
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0: 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Chevy Ballou, and if you want to, it is a Monday afternoon. The 25th annual Dungannon Super Bowl and Demo Derby is happening this weekend. It'll be happening Friday through Sunday. 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
4: Sun and cloud today, the high rising to 20. Partly cloudy and falling to 12 overnight. We'll start with sun and cloud tomorrow. Chance for afternoon thundershowers. Tomorrow's high 24.

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0: Today's Best Country, Country 104.9. Cole Swindell, and she had me at Heads, Carolina. It is a Monday afternoon. Last week, I had to go in for some minor surgery. I survived. I should be okay for another couple of weeks. But the thing is, first off, they strip you down to your gitchies, and then they weigh you. I, being the smart ass that I am, jumped on the scales, and I said to the nurse, oh, just like in high school, I'm 165. She looks 2 1/4. I said, well, I'm wearing my socks. Come on. Then they wheel you into the operating room, and they do this checklist. And they should do a checklist. I mean, you know, bus drivers do a checklist when they walk around the bus. Airline pilots do a checklist before they fly. I'm glad they did the checklist. It's all good. Doc says to the nurse, so he signed the consent form. All good there. Okay. Matt, you're going to be knocking him out with nitrous oxide number 12573, whatever it was, right? Yeah. Then he looks at me and he goes, so, Mr. Lang, no false teeth, no earrings, no other metal. That's good. No allergies, no medications. You're the healthiest person we've had all day. I said to him, can you write that down? I need to show some people that.
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5: Nice way to start the week. Sun and cloud, the high rising to 20. Partly cloudy and dropping to 12 overnight. We'll start with sun and cloud tomorrow. Chance of afternoon thundershowers. Tomorrow's high 24.

0: Today's Best Country, Country 104.9. There's Josh Stumpf and Nobody Rhodes. It's a Monday afternoon. I was mentioning earlier I had to go in for some minor surgery. When you're done the surgery, they give you this take-home sheet that you can read over. Some things I don't know that I had to shake my head at. Avoid fluids other than water. Specifically, avoid caffeinated drinks like coffee. What? No coffee? How am I supposed to survive? I need coffee. No soft drinks, no energy drinks. I'm okay with that. I don't have a problem there. And no alcohol. What? No beer. Beer makes me pee. That would be a good thing, I think. And then all of a sudden on the other side, they say things that you can resume doing after your surgery. Oh, good. Let's check. Your regular medications upon returning home. Well, I don't have any. That's fine. Light house duties. Damn it. I was hoping to get them made. Working out. You have to wait 2 weeks. You're going to be waiting longer than that for that to happen. And sexual activity. You have to wait 2 weeks. Again, you're going to be waiting longer than 2 weeks for that to happen.
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0: 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I gotta go. Have yourself a great one, all right? Dusty is coming in next. 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
6: Sun and cloud today, the high rising to 20. Partly cloudy and falling to 12 overnight. We'll start with sun and cloud tomorrow. Chance for afternoon thundershowers. Tomorrow's high 24.

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It is Jess Coltis with you. That was Megan Maroney with Beautiful Things. I'm filling in for Dusty on your Monday. We have Dierks Bentley and Dallas Smith coming up right now. It's Jake Owen, Barefoot Blue Jean Night on Country 104.9.

0: Gold. That was Dierks Bentley on today's Best Country, Country 104.9. The Misty City Music Festival is coming up, and it's going to feature over 20 artists live on two stages across 3 days, featuring Brooks and Dunn, Jake Owen, John Party, Dustin Lynch, Lone Star, and more. Taking place at Falls View Event Grounds in Niagara Falls, it's going on September 18th to the 20th, and more info can be found right now at MistyCityFestival.com. On the way, we're going to take a look at that weather, and Morgan Griffiths next.
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3: A mix of sun and cloud for the rest of the day today. Temperature steady near 18 degrees. Cloudy tonight, low near 10. Back to a mix of sun and cloud for tomorrow. However, there is the chance of showers and the risk of a thunderstorm in the afternoon. High around 21, feeling slightly warmer with the humidity.

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5: A mix of sun and cloud to close out our day today. Temperature holding steady near 18 degrees. Overnight tonight, we'll get a few clouds and a low of about 10. A mix of sun and cloud for tomorrow. There's the chance of showers in the afternoon with the risk of a thunderstorm. A high near 21. Humidity is going to make it feel slightly warmer.

0: don't we? And Morgan Wallen on today's Best Country, Country 104.9. I'm Jess, and coming up here at the top of the hour, your news, sports, and weather. 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

And I know it starts with hello, and the next thing you know, you try to be nice, and some guy's getting too close, trying to pick you up, trying to get you drunk. And I'm sure one of your friends is about to come over here, 'cause she's supposed to say

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2: Good afternoon. I'm Phil DeLand. 10 high school students from Huron County are getting some big financial help for college and university. The McCall McBain Foundation announced their recipients for scholarships up to $44,000. Students from Central Huron Secondary, St. Anne's, GDCI, FE Medill, and South Huron DHS will be receiving scholarships this year. You can see the full list at bayshorebroadcasting.ca. A Toronto police officer is in hospital with serious injuries after being hit by a stolen vehicle that was being driven by a 12-year-old. Police say the officer fired his weapons multiple times to stop the vehicle, but there's no indication if the shots were fired before or after he was hit. The 12-year-old and the 13-year-old passenger fled and abandoned the vehicle, but were arrested a short time later. Investigators say the 12-year-old is now facing a list of charges, including attempted murder. Gas prices are slowly making their way down, but it could be some time before we see a return to normal. Dan McTeague, the president of Canadians for Affordable Energy, says prices could drop by as much as 4 cents per liter by Wednesday, hitting an average of $1.61. This after the United States and Iran announced a framework of an agreement to end the current conflict overseas. However, McTeague says this is probably as low as we're going to get for a while. TTC's released a new real-time service update map. The interactive map will show everything from closures to delays in shuttle buses. Officials say this is part of a wider effort to provide a comprehensive view of subway and light rail transit service across the whole network. They're hoping to add buses and streetcar routes sometime in the near future. Prime Minister Mark Carney is in France today for a meeting of G7 countries. Carney says he expects countries to discuss online safety for kids as well as a shared policy around AI. Ottawa introduced a law last week to ban kids from under 16 years old from accessing social media. And a procession was held for a police officer in Toronto killed in the line of duty. Constable Mark Pignazzotto died Thursday after he was shot while executing a search warrant tied to several shootings in the GTA. The 19-year-old suspect involved in the shooting remains in hospital in critical condition. In sports this hour, it's a rare Monday off for the Blue Jays. Toronto's in Boston for a series against the Red Sox tomorrow. The Jays dropped 2 of 3 against the Yankees over the weekend. Toronto's currently a game and a half out of a wild card spot and 10 games back of the division. That's news and sports. Your forecast is coming up next.
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2: A mix of sun and cloud for the rest of the day today. Temperature steady near 18 degrees. Cloudy tonight, low near 10. Back to a mix of sun and cloud for tomorrow. However, there is the chance of showers and the risk of a thunderstorm in the afternoon. High around 21, feeling slightly warmer with the humidity. And right now, outside of our Goddard studio, we're sitting at 17 degrees. I'm Phil DeLand. 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

That was the last time on today's Best Country, Country 104.9. In just a bit, I'll let you know why one cat in British Columbia is turning heads. We'll also take a look at that weather and hear from Tim McGraw.

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7: A mix of sun and cloud for the rest of the day today. Temperature steady near 18 degrees. Cloudy tonight, low near 10. Back to a mix of sun and cloud for tomorrow. However, there is the chance of showers and the risk of a thunderstorm in the afternoon. High around 21, feeling slightly warmer with the humidity.

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0: Am I okay? That was Megan Maroney on Country 104.9. Now, there is a cat going viral in British Columbia. He's turning heads and crossing international lines without so much as a passport. His name's Louis Vuitton, and he's living in Surrey, and he's become a local celebrity for repeatedly crossing the border between Canada and the United States several times a day. Now, while us mere humans would face questioning, inspections, and, you know, try our best not to cause any concern, Louis just simply strolls back and forth as if international boundaries don't exist. Now the border in his neighborhood is marked by little more than a drainage ditch and the watchful eye of border agents, but that hasn't stopped this cat from making regular trips between the two countries, sometimes even carrying some little critters in his mouth and carrying them back and forth across the border, kind of making him an accidental wildlife smuggler. Now, video of Louis' daily commutes have attracted millions of views online and inspired a flood of cat-themed commentary. One person posted under the video, "This is just a cat with a dual citizenship." Yeah.
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3: A mix of sun and cloud to close out our day today. Temperature holding steady near 18 degrees. Overnight tonight, we'll get a few clouds and a low of about 10. A mix of sun and cloud for tomorrow. There's the chance of showers in the afternoon with the risk of a thunderstorm. A high near 21. Humidity is going to make it feel slightly warmer.

0: That was Slow Rollin' with Dallas Smith on today's Best Country, Country 104.9. 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
3: 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You can find the full list at bayshorebroadcasting.ca. A Toronto police officer has been hit by a vehicle and taken to hospital with serious injuries, while that vehicle had been stolen and driven by a 12-year-old. According to police, the officer did manage to fire his weapons a few times to try to stop the vehicle, but they didn't say if the shots were fired before or after being hit. The car was abandoned by the 12-year-old and a 13-year-old passenger who fled the scene and then later on foot, but were arrested not long after. The 12-year-old's facing a long list of charges, including attempted murder. After the United States and Iran announced the framework of a deal to end the conflict overseas, gas prices have started to make their way down, but it could be some time before we see a return to normal. The president of Canadians for Affordable Energy, Dan McTeague, says prices could drop by as much as 4 cents per liter by Wednesday, down to about 161 on average. However, McTeague says that's probably as low as we're going to get for some time. In an effort to help customers on the TTC, the service has released a new real-time service update map. The map will include closures, delays, shuttle buses, and many more features. They say it's part of a wider effort to give a comprehensive view of the subway and light rail transit service across their entire network. They're hoping to get bus and streetcar routes added sometime in the near future. Prime Minister Mark Carney is in France today as he meets with the G7 countries. Carney says the countries will be discussing online safety for kids as well as a policy around AI. Ottawa introduced a law last week that would ban kids under the age of 16 from accessing social media. A procession was held recently for the Toronto police officer killed in the line of duty last week. Constable Mark Pinizzotto died on Thursday after he was shot while executing a search warrant that was tied to several shootings around the GTA. The 19-year-old suspect involved in that shooting is also in hospital in critical condition. In sports this hour, it's an off day for the Blue Jays, who head to Boston to face the Red Sox tomorrow. The Jays dropped 2 of 3 against the Yankees over the weekend. Toronto currently 1.5 games back of a wild card spot and 10 games out of the division. That's news and sports. Your forecast is coming up next.
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3: Some clouds rolling in through this evening, temperature falling to about 15 degrees. Overnight, we'll get a few more clouds and a low of around 10. A mix of sun and cloud tomorrow. There's the chance of showers in the afternoon with the risk of a thunderstorm. High of about 21. Humidex making it feel a little bit warmer. And it's currently 17 degrees outside of our studio in Goderich. I'm Phil DeLand, and now you're up to date.
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Scared of Getting Sober. That was Josh Ross on today's Best Country, Country 104.9. I'm Jess, filling in for Dusty. On the way, I'll let you know some of the top names for pets have been, officially ranked for this year. And let's just say a lot of them are star-studded. We'll talk about that in just a bit. Right now, it's Lainey Wilson on Country 104.9.

0: 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Need a star-studded pet name? Well, consider these options. On a pet insurance database websites that have gone pretty viral lately for giving people such great pet name suggestions, this list is what a lot of people are naming their dogs and cats this year. Farrah Possett, Reese Whiskerspoon. What about this one? Obi-Wan Catnobi. I feel like my husband would use that one if we had a cat. The Great Catsby, Winston Churchill, and if you're a Harry Potter fan, Draco Malfoy. Hard-hitting information brought to you by yours truly right here on Country 104.9.
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4: A mix of sun and cloud for the rest of the day today. Temperature steady near 18 degrees. Cloudy tonight, low near 10. Back to a mix of sun and cloud for tomorrow. However, there is the chance of showers and the risk of a thunderstorm in the afternoon. High around 21, feeling slightly warmer with the humidity.

0: to Hell Jelly Roll on today's Best Country, Country 104.9. If you're someone who, you know, has a dad that's a little bit on the weird side, well, this Father's Day, we're not looking for the perfect dad. We're looking for the interesting or weird ones. You can tell us about your dad and all the weird little things he does. Maybe it's something that he does that embarrasses you, but in a lovingly way. Maybe they collect something bizarre or they have a weird hidden talent. We want to know what it is. Up until June 19th, which is this Friday, visit our website and tell us your weird dad stories. Matt and Fatty will start sharing your weird dad stories on the air. And coming up, we will be picking one qualifier on Friday to win a huge grand prize pack for dad from our sponsors. 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
4: A mix of sun and cloud to close out our day today. Temperature holding steady near 18 degrees. Overnight tonight, we'll get a few clouds and a low of about 10. A mix of sun and cloud for tomorrow. There's the chance of showers in the afternoon with the risk of a thunderstorm. A high near 21. Humidity is going to make it feel slightly warmer.

0: That was Never Drinking Again with the Reclons on Country 104.9. I'm Jess, and that is it for me. I'm going to be filling in for Dusty tomorrow, so I'll talk to you then.
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2: Good evening, I'm Phil DeLand. 10 high school students from Huron County are getting some big financial help for college and university. The McCall McBain Foundation announced their recipients for scholarships up to $44,000. Students from Central Huron Secondary, St. Anne's, GDCI, FE Medill, and South Huron DHS will be receiving scholarships this year. You can see the full list at BayshoreBroadcasting.ca. A Toronto police officer is in hospital with serious injuries after being hit by a stolen vehicle that was being driven by a 12-year-old. Police say the officer fired his weapons multiple times to stop the vehicle, but there's no indication if the shots were fired before or after he was hit. The 12-year-old and the 13-year-old passenger fled and abandoned the vehicle, but were arrested a short time later. Investigators say the 12-year-old is now facing a list of charges, including attempted murder. Gas prices are slowly making their way down, but it could be some time before we see a return to normal. Dan McTeague, the president of Canadians for Affordable Energy, says prices could drop by as much as 4 cents per liter by Wednesday, hitting an average of $1.61. This after the United States and Iran announced a framework of an agreement to end the current conflict overseas. However, McTeague says this is probably as low as we're going to get for a while. TTC's released a new real-time service update map. The interactive map will show everything from closures to delays in shuttle buses. Officials say this is part of a wider effort to provide a comprehensive view of subway and light rail transit service across the whole network. They're hoping to add buses and streetcar routes sometime in the near future. Prime Minister Mark Carney is in France today for a meeting of G7 countries. Carney says he expects countries to discuss online safety for kids as well as a shared policy around AI. Ottawa introduced a law last week to ban kids from under 16 years old from accessing social media. And a procession was held for a police officer in Toronto killed in the line of duty. Constable Mark Pinizzotto died Thursday after he was shot while executing a search warrant tied to several shootings in the GTA. The 19-year-old suspect involved in the shooting remains in hospital in critical condition. In sports this hour, it's a rare Monday off for the Blue Jays. Toronto's in Boston for a series against the Red Sox tomorrow. The Jays dropped 2 of 3 against the Yankees over the weekend. Toronto's currently a game and a half out of a wild card spot and 10 games back of the division. That's news and sports. Your forecast is coming up next.
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2: We're going to get some clouds roll in through this evening. Not much change in temperature, only going to fall to about 15 by midnight. Overnight, a few more clouds, low of around 10. A sun cloud mix for tomorrow, but because we'll have a little bit more humidity, there's the chance of showers and the risk of a thunderstorm in the afternoon. High 21, but feeling slightly warmer. And right now, we are currently sitting at 15 degrees outside of our studio in Goderich. I'm Phil DeLand, and now you're up to date.
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0: It's 1-800-990-2448 is how you get a hold of us. On the way is the good stuff, good feeling story. It's how farmers, ranchers, truck drivers all banded together.
4: Oh, yeah, you gotta.
0: To help out one family. I love this. Also, 16 and under, the UK has passed or will be passing a law stipulating that you'd have to be 16 or older to get on social media. Mm-hmm. Our government says that they're trying to do the same thing. The Safe Social Media Act, Bill C-34, is going to be presented in Parliament. So do you think 16 is too young?
4: Yeah.
0: Or too old?
4: I mean, I think there's merit on all sides.
0: Yeah. We'll get to that in minutes.
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1: Yeah, man, that's the good stuff.
0: This is where we celebrate amazing things people are doing for each other. We call this the good stuff. So, unfortunately, we know this all too well. Wildfires. This one happened in Nebraska. And the wildfire in Nebraska, it was swept through ranch country earlier this year. Mike and Kayla Wentz had almost no time to react. In roughly 2 hours, the fire burned across 11,000 acres of their grazing land, destroying the grass their cattle depended on. The animal survived, but the family suddenly was faced with another crisis. With nothing left for the herd to eat, they would need an enormous amount of hay just to keep the cattle alive. That's when Mike's phone started to ring. Farmers, ranchers, truck drivers, the community, strangers started coming out to help. Semi-trucks loaded with hay arriving every which way. Like, it was amazing. Many donors refused payment, and some never even shared their names. The Wentz family received an estimated $80,000 worth of donated hay.
1: Yeah, man, that's the good stuff.
0: Yeah. They said, listen, when one farm family is affected, all farm families are affected.
2: Oh, yeah, it affects the whole community.
0: Yeah. They helped because they understood that this is what we do. Mm-hmm. They didn't do it because they wanted attention.
2: Right, exactly.
0: That is crazy. $80,000.
2: Amazing.
0: Worth of donated hay, like, within 24 hours.
2: Yeah.
0: Which is crazy, right, when you think about that? Just, you know what, good people helping good people.
2: That's it.
0: When you, you know, have some good stuff, why don't you share it with us? You can do that through our website.
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8: Some clouds rolling in through this evening, temperature falling to about 15 degrees. Overnight, we'll get a few more clouds and a low of around 10. A mix of sun and cloud tomorrow. There's a chance of showers in the afternoon with the risk of a thunderstorm. High of about 21. Humidex making it feel a little bit warmer.

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1: If you just popped in, we're talking about the UK implementing a ban that would restrict access to social media 16 and over. The Safe Social Media Act, Bill C-34, is the same thing for us here in Canada. The federal government saying, no, we want to eliminate that. It's called the Digital Safety Commission.
2: Okay.
1: And they're putting that together.
2: Yeah.
1: Do you like this idea of 16 and under being banned from socials?
2: I do. Yeah. I mean, I just think it's so hard to monitor. And that's why we haven't done something about it sooner.
1: Right.
2: But yeah, no, I'm all for it. I don't, as someone who doesn't have kids, I don't see how it affects kids on a day-to-day.
1: Right,
2: I mean,
1: I'm sure
2: you do.
1: Yeah. Yeah, you know, I'll tell you something. The pandemic really changed the game for so many reasons.
2: Yeah.
1: One of which was, you know, that's how kids communicated.
2: Yeah.
1: Was through social.
2: That's very true.
1: So it's kind of their mode of gathering,
2: mm-hmm.
1: like it or not.
2: Yeah.
1: So 16 might, I feel like that's a little old. I could say 13.
2: Yeah.
1: I could say 13, but mm-hmm. 16 for, I don't know why it seems old to me.
2: Yeah.
1: Why don't we go with 13? Start there.
2: 13's okay.
1: I don't know. Adam, what do you think?
3: I mean, I've had social media since I was like 11 years old. You know, so I was kind of spoiled in that sense. But honestly, I think like that makes a lot of sense.
1: Yeah.
3: You know, there's too many kids online. I play a lot of video games, and like so many times I'll be playing, and next thing you know, I've got like kids crying in the microphone because you know I won the game and they didn't and stuff like that.
2: Yes.
3: You hear of all these, you know, dangerous things happening to kids online too.
1: Really?
2: That's a real thing. Yeah, definitely.
1: Yeah, oh, yeah. Well, that's sad. Yeah.
2: I know.
3: Yeah, you know, I'm playing like Call of Duty, and you know, I got a shot on them, and next thing you know, they're crying like real tears.
1: Aww. Well,
3: but I'm bad now, but shouldn't be playing this game. Anymore.
1: Well, yeah, exactly.
2: Well, and some of those young kids can be real nasty with those online games. Yeah,
3: absolutely.
1: No kidding, hey.
3: Well, you know, it could be bad influence too. You know, like. Little kids watching TikTok and stuff and getting like, you know, makeup tutorial tips or things like that. I feel like it's just kind of, they're too young for that. You know, go outside and play with a stick or something.
1: Go outside and play with a stick. Go chase your shadow.
2: My favorite game.
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1: Thanks again for hanging out. I appreciate that. We are talking about the ban of social media for 16 and under. It's the what they call the Safe Social Media Act, Bill C-34, that the government, federal government will be putting into place. The UK is also looking at something very similar.
2: Right.
1: A lot of provinces are taking a look at it. So what do you think? 16, is 16 too old?
2: Yeah, that's a good point. And I'm curious because you brought this up about how a lot of young kids communicate through social media with each other. Do you know, just like with your children, do they have a lot of their friends' phone numbers, or is it generally like, hey, I message them on Instagram? Or
1: yeah, it's mostly Snap.
2: Oh, okay.
1: Yeah.
2: So they don't really have each other's numbers as much.
1: Well, they do. They do. They you know, they're on a text chain.
2: Oh, okay.
1: Right?
2: Gotcha.
1: So, yeah, I mean, but I'm thinking 16 might be a little too old. I don't know. I mean, right now it's 13, right? It's the suggested age of acquiring an account.
2: Mm-hmm.
1: So now, proponents are obviously thinking that this is a fantastic place to start. Some people, however, are indicating that this has issues with freedom of speech.
2: I can
1: and
2: see that.
1: Whether or not you're sacrificing that freedom for some, I guess, in this case, 16-year-olds. I guess they would be 15.
2: Yeah. And
1: right?
2: That's the thing, is it's just so convoluted.
1: Yeah.
2: And especially the fact that, you know, certain provinces are implementing it. Then you look at it federally, like who makes these decisions anyway? Everything's just so confusing.
1: And how do you enforce it,
2: right?
1: Yes. Twyla, do you like this idea?
3: I work in high school and I see the effects, and I totally agree with that, Ben.
1: You do, hey?
3: Oh my gosh. Yes. It just, it creates such angst with the kids.
1: Yeah.
2: Mm-hmm.
3: Like they just can't live up to, well, they can't handle it. Their brains are not developed.
1: So they would ban YouTube and basically TikTok and Instagram.
3: Yeah.
1: Yeah?
3: Not Snapchat.
1: All right. Oh, and Snapchat too. Yes, thank you. Yeah.
3: Oh, yeah, no, I'm 110,000% behind that.
2: And you think 16's a good age?
3: Well, I guess they can drive a car.
1: Well, that,
3: they need to learn how to use their brain for that.
1: Right? Mm-hmm. I was thinking about the same thing. Is if you're legal to operate a motor vehicle, then I guess you can be on socials.
3: Oh, don't get me started.
1: Don't get me started. Don't even get me started.
2: Sounds good.
3: There's so many things they can do, and they can't even vote at the same time.
1: You're not wrong. You're not wrong.
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8: We're going to get some clouds roll in through this evening. Not much change in temperature. Only going to fall to about 15 by midnight. Overnight, a few more clouds, low of around 10. A sun-cloud mix for tomorrow. But because we'll have a little bit more humidity, there's the chance of showers and the risk of a thunderstorm in the afternoon. High 21, but feeling slightly warmer.

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0: 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On the way, it's Who's Your Daddy? 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
1: Merle Haggard?
0: No. It's not Merle Haggard. Merle Haggard? I'm going to give you another one of those.
2: He has three kids under the age of five.
0: Merle Haggard? What? Come on.
2: Oh, no. You only got one right, Aaron.
0: Oh, my gosh, Aaron. Hang on. You know what, mister? Hang on a second for us, okay?
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7: Some clouds rolling in through this evening, temperature falling to about 15 degrees. Overnight, we'll get a few more clouds and a low of around 10. A mix of sun and cloud tomorrow. There's a chance of showers in the afternoon with the risk of a thunderstorm. High of about 21. Humidex making it feel a little bit warmer.

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0: Today's Best Country, Country 104.9. If you just popped in, we're talking about your parents and whether or not when they go out for dinner or take you out for lunch, are they paying or are you paying? Gen Z, X, and millennials are still relying on mom and dad.
1: Yeah, everyone's dependent to a certain extent. So, Casey, if you went for lunch with Linda, your mom.
0: Oh, yeah, yeah. That would be fun.
1: Seep away from your eyes.
0: Let's see here. I think she's almost 85.
1: Yeah.
0: She's not paying for anything.
1: No. But it's always been that way, right?
0: Yeah, it's been that way since I basically left home.
1: So if you would have gone for lunch with your mom when you were 19, you think you still would have paid?
0: No, maybe back in the day she did.
1: Okay.
0: Because she was still working back then. Mm-hmm. Yeah.
1: But as she retired?
0: Yeah, she was kind of like, you're 85. Like 84, sorry, Mom.
1: Oh, hey.
0: 84, hey. Not 85 till August. So you know what? She deserves it.
1: Aw.
0: Right?
1: That's really nice.
0: Like if I can't, you know, buck up a couple of dollars for a, you know, a bacon, lettuce, and tomato at Ricky's, then what kind of son am I?
1: No, you're right. You know, you're right.
0: That's her favorite spot.
1: She loves Ricky's.
0: Oh my gosh. All day long. Cheryl, what about your folks?
2: Oh my God, the wallets are sealed. Sealed. They do not open those flaps for nothing, let me tell you.
0: Really? Wow.
2: Love them, but guess what? Even when we went to Mexico, it's your treat.
1: No way.
2: Oh, yep.
0: Well, they did their job, yeah?
2: Oh, yeah.
0: That's what I mean. They raised you. They paid for everything up until now.
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